0: Rock and Pop 94.1. Sonido absoluto 24/7.
1: Just a perfect day. Drink sangria in the park. And then later

you do what they told you. Now you do what they told you. Now you do what they told you. Now you do what they told you.

what they told you. And now you do what they told you. And now you do what they told you. And now you do what they told you.